It's hard to say that I'd rather stay awake when I'm asleep, because my dreams are bursting at the seams.

cyanide to everyone. 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There's no need to cry, yeah. Doctorals, well, we got doctorals, yeah. Got to

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0: Yo, man.
1: Yo.
0: Open up, man.
1: Yo, what do you want, man?
0: My girl just caught me.
1: You made her catch you?
0: I don't know how I let this happen.
1: With who?
0: The girl next door, you know?
1: Man.
0: I don't know what to do.
1: Say it wasn't you.
0: All right.